0: it's Clutter from the Flatland Cavalry. We're out of Lubbock, Texas. It's funny, I always tell everyone we're just a band of misfits. Like, I think that's what forms our Flatland sound.
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2: 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How cool is that? 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
6: Tonight we're going to see those low temperatures dipping down to about 70 degrees. Starting the evening off dry, a little pocket of humidity may try to move through late in the night into the early part of Friday. Actually could even stir up a spotty shower. Most of us not getting any rain out of this. And Friday we're going to see that humidity going back down. It's a partly sunny afternoon with a high of 91. Starting off with a comfortable 67 on Saturday morning, 91. And partly sunny in the afternoon. Similar weather into the second half of the weekend. 68 the morning low, 91 the afternoon high with partly sunny skies. Josh with the Storm Station Forecast, WBRZ Channel 2.

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0: 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It's 8 o'clock in Tiger Country. 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

0: 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Then Saturday, November 14th, it's LSU and Texas. 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
7: Tonight we're going to see those low temperatures dipping down to about 70 degrees. Starting the evening off dry, a little pocket of humidity may try to move through late in the night to the early part of Friday. Actually could even stir up a spotty shower. Most of us not getting any rain out of this. And Friday we're going to see that humidity going back down. It's a partly sunny afternoon with a high of 91. Starting off with a comfortable 67 on Saturday morning, 91. And partly sunny in the afternoon. Similar weather into the second half of the weekend. 68 the morning low, 91 the afternoon high with partly sunny skies. John Cheech with the Storm Station Forecast, WBRZ Channel 2.

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0: Hey there, I'm Cody Johnson, and this is my song, Horseback. 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
0: He's a ranch hand in a pinch, man. 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
7: Tonight we're going to see those low temperatures dipping down to about 70 degrees. Starting the evening off dry, a little pocket of humidity may try to move through late in the night to the early part of Friday. Actually could even stir up a spotty shower. Most of us not getting any rain out of this. And Friday we're going to see that humidity going back down. It's a partly sunny afternoon with a high of 91. Starting off with a comfortable 67 on Saturday morning, 91. And partly sunny in the afternoon. Similar weather into the second half of the weekend. 68 the morning low, 91 the afternoon high with partly sunny skies. John Chiches with the Storm Station Forecast, WBRZ Channel 2.

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I'm Jody Valenzo. Florida Georgia Line's going to headline the Carolina Country Music Fest set for June 10th through 13th. Myrtle Beach, South Carolina. That happens, of course. Part of their 2027 Anything Goes, the festival tour. Here's Coe Wetzel with Ella Langley.

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She was arrested on August 30th for allegedly stealing $600 worth of power tool batteries from a Minnesota store. Now, here's why I bring it up, because her mugshot looks just like J-Lo. I mean, what do you think? J-Lo maybe in disguise? Bradley Gilbert, here's Good Damn. 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

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I am Jody Valens of Kenny Chesney hosting the Silver Sands Marina album release party. The show here in Nashville on Friday. All the details in our news section at Cafe Nashville. 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Carry on. It's Kenny Chesney.

0: the song that kind of kickstarts the album. Really cool. That's a sound we haven't really dabbled in much. A little throwback to Ronnie Millsap, kind of set the tone for the album.
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I am Jody Vallon. Well, the city of Nashville, like many others around the country, declaring Dolly Parton Day, Dolly Day, tomorrow on 925. Here's Hudson Westbrook. It's Painted You Pretty on Cafe Nashville.

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Pierce with Chris Stapleton on Cafe Nashville. I am Jody Vallon. So Kylie Kelce sharing with us as she cleaned out the family's Toyota Sienna minivan. Trash and toys everywhere. Yeah, she discovered the week-old pancakes in a plastic bag. Yeah, she said that that must have been Jason's. Who knows? But there's a limit to letting things go, don't you think? Jason Aldean, here's Anytime Soon on Cafe Nashville.

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0: 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Really cool. That's a sound we haven't really dabbled in much. A little throwback to Ronnie Millsap, kind of set the tone for the album.
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1: I'm Brandon from Gonzales.
0: If it's country, you know I'm listening to the Tiger.
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1: That's Cody Johnson on Cafe Nashville and 100.7 The Tiger. I'm Jody Fallon, and this is Luke Combs. Several weeks at number one with this one. It's Be By You.

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On Cafe Nashville, I am Jody Valens. 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

Jody Vallon, well, a Tennessee construction worker now has gone viral for eating lunch every day. I mean, his wife makes a very special lunch for him. So that works out pretty well, right? And he just goes on and sings peaches, peaches, peaches, peaches, peaches. You know, the song from the Mario movie. Yeah. John Party, it's Boots Off on Cafe

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0: 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We're out of Lubbock, Texas. It's funny, I always tell everyone we're just a band of misfits. Like, I think that's what forms our Flatland sound.
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1: Hey, this is Randy Houser, and you're listening to my new song, Back in the Bottle. 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

0: Ellen Langley, and this is my brand new single. 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
0: 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LA 2-1.

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0: 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I'm Jordan Davis. Here's my new song, Mess. Make me a mess. Since the day we wrote it, I knew I wanted to record it, and really glad that people are getting to hear it.
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0: 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Somebody mentioned that title, and so we were like, oh, we should just write this song. 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

0: Jaws Cole Wessel and hear my new song with Ella Langley. I hit up Ella. We got on it. It didn't take us very long to get it whooped. And, yeah, it turned out to be a really cool tune.
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0: Yeah. 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LA21-12681.
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7: 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Kenny Chesney starts us off to Carry On. 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

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It's called Howdy. His name is Cole Goodwin, and it's sponsored by Nashville Harbor. Up now, a super group. It's Hardy, featuring Eric Church, Morgan Wallen, and Tim McGraw. 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

0: 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That's Cole Swindell's Girl Dad, sponsored by Warner Nashville. 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
0: Okay, now it's a fresh Jelly Roll tune. He's got his hands up, and so do I, and you too. 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

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We've got Lainey Wilson with John Mayer on guitar. Phone, keys, wallet. It's so good. It's sponsored by BMG Nashville.

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It's so good. John Mayer plays guitar on that. It's sponsored by BMG Nashville. You're going to love this next one. Ian Munsick, Love is Blind, sponsored by Triple Tigers.

0: 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Love that song, Ian Munsick. And it's sponsored by Triple Tikers.
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0: All right, fresh from Hardy next. It's MacArthur. It's a story song, and it features Eric Church and Tim McGraw and Morgan Wallen. 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

MacArthur. So good. That's Hardy featuring Eric Church, Morgan Wallen, and Tim McGraw. And it's sponsored by Big Loud. Spotlight track of the week. Kenny Chesney from the new album Silver Sands Marina. It's just out. 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

of the week. Of course, it's Ken and Chesney, sponsored by Haymark. We're doing it now. Cole Goodwin is here. This is his latest. It's called Howdy. Have mercy, looky there. It's sponsored by Nashville Harbor.

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Turning to Zach Top, South of Sanity. It's sponsored by Leo 33.

sponsored by Leo 33. We turn to Caroline Jones. It's fresh. It's your it for me, honey. 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

for me, honey. It's so good. It's Caroline Jones, sponsored by Nashville Harbor. Our buddy Blake Shelton is next on Music City Now. His thoughtful, "Let Him In Anyway" is sponsored by BMG Nashville. Hey.

0: is Blake Shelton's Let Him In Anyway. It's beautiful. It's sponsored by BMG Nashville. So we've wrapped up this edition of Music City Now. Thank you for listening. We'll catch you next time.
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1: 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LA 219.

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3: Hey, what's up? 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Saturday night, Lane and the boys back at it. Death Valley taking on the Aggies, and go Tigers from the Tigers.

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1: So there I was. I was getting my hair done with my hairdresser.
2: Your hair did?
1: Yeah.
3: Which one?
1: Great Clips. And
3: no, I meant which hair? You know I play.
1: But, okay, yeah. So anyway, they all talk. So it's, if you've never been in Great Clips, it's kind of an open room, and they got the little
3: sales
1: salons, little things.
3: Those little sales dividers.
1: Don't act like you're fancy. That's exactly right. And so I'm listening to these girls talk. And I, Bubba, discovered Carson, give me to stand by as a consultant.
2: Yes.
1: They were talking about women and how they talk and what it means. They said, if a woman says, I'm going out with my friend, that is a friend, like a girlfriend, like a friend who's a girl.
3: Okay.
1: But if they say, I'm going out with a friend, it's a guy.
3: So I'm going out with my friend means it's a girl. A friend means a guy.
1: Yes.
3: Yeah. Okay. All right.
2: Yeah. Wow, that is legit. Yeah.
1: Yeah, rock my world. I act like I wasn't in shock, but I was like trying to email myself.
4: Rock Carson's world.
1: Yeah. I'm going out. Yeah.
2: It is.
1: I'm going out with my friend.
2: I would have done that, but didn't even realize and the distinction.
3: Guy world, it's if you say going out with a friend or my friend, it's always a woman. If it's one of your dude friends, you always say my bud.
1: No, yeah.
3: Yeah. Yeah. Guy, I mean, it's just.
1: We don't say friend. Yeah, we don't. Yeah.
3: It's
1: yeah.
3: bud to say it's a dude.
1: We don't say pal either, but yeah.
3: One of my boys.
1: Yeah. Anyway, we all learned something.
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14: All right, your Tiger forecast today. We've got 89 expected sunny skies for tomorrow. It should be a gorgeous game day. Get out, tailgate, and have a blast. And go Tigers.

0: before the show show.
1: So we have a lady on the phone who's been trying to get in touch with us for a while, and she has a question about Riley Green. So what's the question?
2: Okay. I've been talking to him.
3: Oh, you have?
2: Well, finally fell in love with him.
3: You and Riley Green are having a love affair.
1: Oh, my God.
2: I'm trying, at least.
3: Okay, so we have to break some really bad news to you. This has been going on for a long time with multiple different, not just country stars, but celebrities in general, whether it's an influencer or an actor or actress. That's not really them. It is a scam.
1: Yeah, it's not Riley.
2: I was just thinking that, and
1: yeah,
2: let me talk to his manager last night.
1: Okay.
2: Over to getting his the card to meet him and greet him for $600.
3: No, you and Riley were in love, he wouldn't charge you to meet him.
1: Oh, well, it's sad. Look at Dr. Phil over here. Yeah, that's so, right, Bubba.
3: So yeah, you didn't actually give them money, did you?
2: No.
1: Okay,
2: no.
1: Good.
3: Okay, right. They don't have your credit card information or anything like that?
2: No.
1: Okay, good.
3: Bank account?
2: No.
3: Router numbers?
2: No.
3: All right, I mean, this is
1: Amazon gift card?
3: Yeah, I mean, this is very important.
1: Your Netflix to log in.
3: Yeah, don't give them anything. It's not really Riley. And I hate being the one telling you this because I know it feels real, yeah. But it's called catfishing, and these people are catfishing you.
2: Oh, yes.
1: Okay.
2: I have been done that way several times.
3: Yeah.
1: Okay.
3: Yeah. So right. Just, you know, if it, and I always go back to this, if it feels too good to be true, like, wow, Riley Green is in love with me, it's probably too good to be true. And they're not reaching out to you on their secret private mega account that no one knows about or whatever. It's a scam. And I'm only saying this not even to you, but to anybody listening, because we have 17 listeners who right now, this very moment, could be going through the same thing. If this is happening in your life, it's not really Lainey Wilson who is loving on you.
1: Wait, what?
3: I know.
1: All right, so you need to go to the beach, go to the ocean, throw your phone in it, and live your life.
2: Yeah.
1: All right, girl, hang in there. All right, listen. All right. You call us if anybody asks.
2: Which one are you single?
3: Big D.
1: Bubba. Stop it, Riley. Riley is.
3: Riley's single.
1: All right, we're going. Bye.
2: Bye.

0: Hello. It's a good thing that lady caught on because I was catfished.
1: Oh, yeah. Talking about the lady earlier who thought that she was in a relationship with Riley Green.
0: Yes.
1: And somebody actually took advantage of you that way?
0: Yes, they did.
1: Who did you think you were having a love affair with?
2: I'm going to guess. Blake Shelton.
1: That's a good guess.
0: Nope, Donnie Wahlberg.
1: Donnie Wahlberg.
2: I would not in a million.
1: I wasn't thinking that. But yeah, so how did the romance between you and Donnie begin?
0: He transferred me over to what they call Signal and started asking for money, and I should have known.
1: You gave Donnie Wahlberg money?
0: Who I thought was, yeah.
2: How much?
0: I lost approximately $7,000.
1: Oh my gosh. That's insane.
2: Did you call the cops?
0: Yes, I did.
2: Did anything come of it?
0: No, not yet.
2: Okay.
0: But I also reported him to the Federal Trade Commission and the FBI.
1: Well, that's good. But the bad thing is once this damage is done, these people are hiding behind VPNs that, you know, show that they're in Tulsa, but actually in China, but actually in Pyongyang, and then actually in Guam, and actually in Europe, and they're all over the place. So you can't really track them down. Once the money has been transferred and they put it into Bitcoin or whatever, it's done.
0: Yeah, I know.
1: I am so sorry that happened to you. But again, it's a good cautionary tale to bring up on the show. If ever a star, a celebrity, an influencer ever slides into your DMs and says, hey, you're one of my biggest fans. Ha, ha, ha. I love this. And I think you're really cute. And they start flirting and doing whatever. It's not really that star. Trust me. They're not sliding into people's DMs.
2: No.
1: Not people like us.
0: No, they're not. Good thing she caught on to it.
1: Yes, I'm so sorry you lost $7,000. But again, one more time, I'm going to say it. They're not sliding into your DMs.
2: We got it. Yeah. All right. Hey, thank you. Hang in there.
1: Hang in there.
2: I don't know.
0: I will.
2: All right. Okay, bye.
0: Bye.
3: He's a ranch hand in a pinch, man. Hotter than the red on the cattle brand. Because she's a gold digger with a quick trigger. A cast iron skillet swinging lift.

horseback. Now he's a buckskin, 15 hands, 5-time team road champion.

0: want my horse back.
1: This is the Big D and Bubba Before the Show show.
2: Man, we're just learning all kinds of things around here today. Garrett just slyly mentioned that he's been in a movie.
3: Like a movie movie?
4: A real movie,
3: yes. Like a Hollywood production?
4: A Hollywood production. It was filmed in Virginia, and I was an extra in the movie. I played a cop. I got a badge. I got a gun. I got a cool hat. What? A scarf. And I actually had 4 seconds of screen time in the movie.
5: Wow.
2: What was the movie? Would we know it?
4: It's the Harriet Tubman movie.
2: So no, okay.
4: Came out like 2019, probably.
3: How old were you whenever you were in this?
4: I was 20 years old.
3: And you played a cop?
4: I played a cop. Back then, I weighed like 155 pounds, so my jawline was freaking cut, man. So I looked the part. I looked the part.
2: I'm on the IMDb to see if I can find you.
4: Yeah, I'm not going to be listed on there because I'm an extra. But
2: okay,
4: I can assure you, I was on screen for 4 seconds. You can see my face clearly. I'm in the same scene as Joe Alwyn, Taylor Swift's
5: Taylor's
4: ex-boyfriend.
5: Ex.
4: Yeah,
5: the London boy.
3: Okay, this is called Harriet from 2019.
4: Yep, that's it, Harriet.
3: I'm looking for your scene. How do I find it?
4: It's like in the middle of it. That it comes directly after this nighttime scene. They're in the forest and everything's blue and people are firing guns and horses are racing.
2: Do we care? Do we care, Garrett?
3: No,
5: Garrett. Isolate the clip and give it to us.
3: Okay. Yeah. Can you do that?
4: I can try.
3: Okay. And can we share this on socials?
4: Yeah.
5: Oh, we're
3: going to
5: see Garrett's face on social.
3: Yeah. Oh, let's go. Oh, let's go.
2: No one ever gets to see him.
3: He did do the one with the dog.
4: And I did do the twin thing, too, so you got to see both of our faces
5: that's
4: in that.
5: True.
3: And how do we know this is you and not your brother in the Harriet movie?
2: Yeah, good point.
4: So he actually went and auditioned to be an extra, too, and they didn't give him a role. They only gave me a role. Huh. Isn't that crazy?
5: What a weird flex you own over him now.
4: I got paid like $1,000, though.
5: What?
4: Yeah, I was there for 12 hours, but...
2: Oh.
3: And you got free food?
4: The food was terrible. It was just straight out of cans, like canned vegetables. It was nasty.
3: All right. So, again, if you're on our social, this is a great point for us to go and plug our socials then.
2: Yes, go
3: see
2: this.
3: If you want to see this amazing scene, this awesome acting debut of Garrett in the movie Harriet from 2019, follow and like and subscribe and all that stuff, all of our socials at Big D and Bubba. And that's on TikTok and YouTube. You're going to put this everywhere?
4: I'll try.
2: Don't try.
4: I'm going to.
3: Do or do not. There is.

0: It's the Big D and Bubba before the show show.
1: Bubba, you got any good dating stories lately?
2: The one from yesterday, I mean, I don't know if it's good. I showed up for a date and I was in shorts and she said that I didn't put out the effort.
1: Oh.
2: Yeah, I was like...
1: Did you have a shirt on?
2: Yes.
1: Well, what are you talking about?
2: I had shoes.
1: Shoes?
2: I had shirt.
1: Come on.
2: I had a haircut.
1: Deodorant.
2: I had deodorant. I smelled nice. Man. I did all the things. Brushed my teeth. The whole thing. I was
1: shorts.
2: Set. I wore shorts and apparently I didn't realize that if you go even to meet for coffee past dark, I was going to have decaf, by the way. If you go past dark, well, then it's considered nighttime and you better wear pants. Who knew? Who knew that that was a thing? Now I'm just letting all of you fellas know that's a red flag. If you don't put pants on past dark, it is a red flag and you will be dumped almost instantly. So you have been warned.
3: Good morning. I just figured out why I'm single after hearing that.
2: Why? What is your problem? What's wrong with you?
3: Well, you know, I live in Lake Havasu, so we really don't have a cold season. I own a pair of pants to go to like events and such, let alone a hoodie. No,
2: it's jeans for Jesus, man. That's how Jesus. I work, man. I'm shorts every day, year round. I don't care if it's hot, cold, whatever. And the jeans go on for church, and that's it.
3: Yeah, flip-flop, tan, and all. You know, it's like, it is what it is.
2: Yes.
1: Yeah, I mean, listen, it depends on where, you know, if you're in Key West, that's one thing. But if you're in Duluth, it's another thing. If you're in, Anchorage, it's another thing. You got to pick your...
2: I know, I get it. But you're only outside, like in the coldest of cold, you're only outside for 30 seconds to go from the car to the door.
3: Going to your car or the parking lot or whatever.
2: And then you're warm again. And then you're going, I have too much on. Now I'm having to shed all these layers. So why not just not layer up and just go for it year round?
1: I'll tell you guys, when I moved when I was 20 years old, I took a job in Billings, Montana, and it was so cold. I went from Cookeville, Tennessee to Billings, Montana, and I pulled up to the station, and of course it's cold, dark, and it's winter. I remember walking in shorts, and I had a little light, like a windbreaker kind of jacket. And I remember feeling this thing in my nose. It was my hair is freezing in my nose. And I was like,

0: What am I doing?
1: Yeah, there's so much better places to live than have to suffer like that.
0: Well, enjoy it. Well, hey, good luck. Maybe you and Bubba should commiserate sometime.
2: Yeah, we can hang.
1: Have a good day, guys.
2: Thanks, man. Take care.
1: Bye.
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0: waking up with the Big D and Bubba before the show.
1: Hey, who doesn't love a price hike?
2: Yeah.
3: Whee! It's always great.
1: Here's the latest.
3: For the fourth time in 4 years, it's now an annual tradition. So they should maybe say, like, you know, the fourth annual price hike. Disney Plus and Hulu raising prices by about $2.50 a month. They're saying that it's going to go to $21.99 a month. If you bundle, however, so if you're doing the Disney Plus and Hulu thing bundled, you'll not feel it as much.
1: Well, we're at that point where we're looking back on cable more fondly. Remember how we were so, I'm cutting. And now we're like,
3: Yeah, the ad-supported version of the bundle with Disney Plus, Hulu, and ESPN is going to be about $36 a month, and that includes ESPN Unlimited. However, if you want to go with like the no commercials, the ad-free version, which still has the occasional commercial, it's almost $45.
1: Jeez.
3: So yeah, it's crazy. So just a little heads up, if that's something you have, be on the lookout if you've got a renewal coming up, because if you do, you can actually cancel it over the phone, and they will work out some kind of deal with you.
1: Yeah.
3: To keep you on. And it'll be like, oh, no. Well, you know what we'll do is, I know there's a price hike coming up, but we'll keep you on it half price or whatever they offer you. At least it'll be something. I mean,
2: also, who needs to eat?

0: Big D and Bubba before the show.
1: Did I get invited to a party from a kind of a friend? A guy I kind of know, met him. He's more friend of another friend.
2: Mm-hmm.
1: You want to invite me to a Lego party for dudes? Like, did you know they make like Legos for adults? Like, looks like Jurassic Park.
2: They're called Legos, like regular Legos.
1: No,
2: I know. I've seen the expensive ones.
1: They're called advanced.
2: Oh,
1: they're called advanced Lego.
2: And, I didn't know that.
1: And they are like all these, like you can build Batman's Arkham Asylum.
2: Yeah.
1: And it's super detailed, but they're expensive. They're like $500.
2: Oh.
1: For these big kits. Or they'll do like an old Shelby Cobra 427 car or, you know, whatever.
2: Well, Allison, at the radio station, she and her son, like that was their thing for his entire youth.
1: Mm-hmm.
2: Was they would do all these big Lego kits together.
1: Yeah, it's cool, man. I don't know. Like, is this something you get done in one? Do I have to keep going back? Or is this thing you think I can knock this out one time? Because I don't like, you know me, I don't want to go to anything, especially a Lego party.
2: My problem with Legos, and this is going to sound really weird, is it's too structured. If you miss one of the instructions, if you don't put a piece, then like 3 hours later into the build, you have no artistic interpretation because it'll ruin the whole build.
1: Yeah.
2: You have to do it exactly the way that it's planned or else.
1: What they're working on is from The Simpsons, the Krusty Burger restaurant is what they're working on.
2: Only, they're all doing one project together. So it's like $500. Everybody pitches in like $10.
1: Yes. And yes. Do you want to go?
2: Actually,
1: on my behalf.
2: Oh, not on your behalf. I'll go with you. I think that'd be kind of fun.
1: All right, let's go. We got a Lego day. Let's go.

0: is the Big D and Bubba Before the Show Show.
1: Dude, I got called into action. I've been conscripted?
2: Recruited.
1: I'm
2: well,
1: in.
2: Well, yeah, conscripted is if they pull you in.
1: Yeah, that's what happened.
2: Where you can't say no.
1: That's what happened.
2: All right, conscription has happened.
1: So, you know the Facebook neighborhood thing, the neighborhood Facebook groups or whatever?
2: Yeah.
1: So, looking on the Facebook in my neighborhood, and there's this puppy that they just picked up, and they brought it home, and it freaked out and ran out of its leash, a collar, and bolted. And that was 3 days ago. And so everyone's looking for this little puppy.
2: Did they ask you to pull out your drone?
1: I offered because that's what guys who have drones do. Well, you know, I have a drone. So that's what I did. And I was told quickly, we had a drone up last night. We have a guy here in the neighborhood who has one that has thermal imaging.
2: Oh, you got outdone.
1: I got out-gadgeted. So now I have to figure this out.
2: Yeah, you need IR or thermal something.
1: I did put it up in the air, though, and I did look for this little guy. No joy, no luck. Didn't find him to her, but I didn't find her. But the search continues. But the good thing is she was seen this morning even, and they just can't catch her.
2: Somebody should just put out some steak and just be like, hey, here's some steak, treat, and just say the word treat. Yeah. Anybody with a dog right now is listening, treat.
1: Yeah.
2: I just created, pandemonium at their house.
1: So, they're like, have you had like some clothing that has the smell? The dog is so new. It doesn't know its home. It doesn't know the smells. It doesn't know any of that stuff. So it's like on Mars now. But I'll keep you up to date on this little puppy. It's a labradoodle.
2: And I'm very excited for you because now you have a reason to get thermal.
1: I'm buying a satellite.
0: 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Now, buckle up for today's new Big D and Bubba. It's starting next.
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2: Hey, it's Big D and Bubba. One of my friends did it, man. He got one of the new Chevy Silverado 1500s wrapped his truck to match his boat.
3: Oh, man.
2: It is the best ever. Straight. It is the best ever. He's got the tiger stripes and everything on it. I'm like,
3: oh, they match up the truck to the boat?
2: Yes.
3: Oh, nice. Well done. Well, good play.
2: He's just showing off now. 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
12: We are seeing a little backup brewing on westbound I-12, where it's currently 16 minutes from Jubin to the 10-12 split. There is congestion around the Amide River Bridge due to a crash up closer to the O'Neill end there. It's on the right shoulder, though. No lanes of traffic blocked. Westbound I-10 from Highland to the bridge Expect a 12-minute trip along the way there. I'm Ray Romero.
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We've been to both Carolinas, seen a big Montana sky, driven up and down the coast a few times, London, Paris, paradise. 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
1: Hello, planet Earth. I'm your announcer, David Angel. It's time to turn them up and wake up the world. 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

0: Okay, lots of stuff to cover today. First of all, as we're coming to you from the Tractor Supply Studio for Life Out Here, very excited because Max McNown is, we were working on it yesterday at the end of the show, trying to get it locked down, and we couldn't get a definitive word. Well, now it's official. He is coming by today, and I'm pretty sure he's going to be playing, doing a little in-studio performance in the while you're in the car heading to work.
1: How much are we going to charge people for those tickets?
0: They're going to be free.
1: Man, look at you.
0: Yeah.
1: Also, it's Dolly Day today.
0: What?
1: 925, September 25th, 925, from here ever will forever all be known as Dolly Day to me.
0: So we have some Dolly tributes, Dolly stories, and much, much more as we look back on the life, the career, and the love that Dolly spread. That is coming up this morning on your 925 day.
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0: Hey, it's Big D and Bubba. 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
13: The drive in on I-12 is a little bit heavier than usual for this time of the morning. The problem is on the Amead River Bridge. We have a crash. It remains on the right shoulder. They aren't blocking any lanes, but you have a couple police units there, some other emergency vehicles. So there's a lot going on, and it is contributing to what's now a 20-minute drive from Jubin to the 10-12 split. LA-1 at 10 minutes from Mattis to the I-10 on-ramp. I'm Ray Romero.
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15: All right, your Tiger forecast today. We've got 89 expected sunny skies for tomorrow. It should be a gorgeous game day. 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

0: Jeff says, happy wife calls you because her tires are low season to all you celebrate.
1: Julia says, my love language is a canceled Teams meeting.
0: Oh, yeah. I said that like we're on them. Well, I'm never on a Teams meeting. I'm sorry.
1: We do them occasionally.
2: It is kind of wrong.
0: Louise says, how do you get a girl raised on a farm to marry you? A tractor.
1: And then Kelly tweets, I see why Michael Myers just quit talking and started acting like that.
0: All right, get a good tweet tag us. We'll see it. At Big D and Bubba.
3: Tweet, tweet. 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

0: Pastor Tim Tarr, which is the best name ever.
1: Tim Tarr.
0: Tim Tarr.
2: I appreciate that.
0: that's a great name, Pastor. Well, no further ado, would you lead us into a prayer?
2: Absolutely. Let's pray. Heavenly Father, God, we just want to take a moment this morning, think about you and thank you how good you are, Lord. And no matter what this week has looked like, whether it's been a great week or one that's felt long and exhausting, you've been faithful through it all. You're the same God is in the harvest of the plenty and of the famine, and help us remember that, Lord. And God, I also just want to pray especially for all the students and coaches, the families heading to high school sporting events this weekend. Protect these athletes as they compete. Keep them safe from injury. Give coaches wisdom. Remind every student that who they are is so much bigger than a scoreboard, a stat line, or the outcome of a game. Father, we just thank you for your goodness, your grace, and your faithfulness. Put a hedge of protection over all these student athletes tonight. We pray these things in Jesus' name. Amen.
0: Amen. Amen. Pastor Timothy Tarr. Tim, thanks. Appreciate it. Have a great weekend.
2: Absolutely. You too, guys.
0: See ya. Bye-bye.
2: Bye-bye.

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1: What's going on, brother?
2: This is Newspaper Guy.
0: Newspaper Guy. What up, homie?
1: Yeah, I just thought I'd give y'all a holler this morning and see how everybody's doing.
0: I'm pretty good. Big D, how are you?
1: And I have really enjoyed your show.
0: Newspaper
1: this
0: Guy, hold on.
3: Really, I don't know why you're making this longer than it already is. yeah, all right. Well, good. Well, you're throwing well? Your arm's in good shape?
1: Well, my left arm's fine, but my right arm's bad.
0: Okay. Do you have to change the direction you go whenever that happens?
1: Yes, sometimes I have to, yeah.
0: Oh, things you don't think about.
1: Yeah, I just thought I'd give y'all a call this morning. Right.
0: Like a quarterback throwing with the opposite arm.
3: Yeah, you got to think about it. He just has to drive backwards.
0: That's wild.
3: All right, thank you, man.
1: Yeah, all right, but y'all have a good day. Y'all doing a great job.
0: Thanks, man. Take care of that shoulder.
1: I will. All right, thank y'all, guys. Even

0: 'cause you're drunk. 1-800-667-8686. We're Big D and Bubba.
1: This part of the show is brought to you by Whatnot. Whatnot is really interesting.
0: Carson turned me on to Whatnot, and it's so fun. Like, you know, there's a lot of people in the thrifting world that are going out, and they're thrifting things, and they're reselling it there. It's the same thing with sports cards or any kind of collectibles, anything that you're looking for. Mm-hmm. It's on Whatnot, and it's live auctions. 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
1: and you can get it and move on, they get to the next item.
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1: Hey there. Good morning.
0: Hello.
2: Hello.
0: Hello.
2: Hi there. This is Jason on a recorded line.
0: Hey, with the recent Social Jason is recorded
2: for September hitting the account, I'm reaching out to check your eligibility for a $202 monthly addition to your next deposit for October. So, are you enrolled in both Part A and Part B right now?
0: I don't know. Can I talk to a human and we'll figure this out together? What am I doing?
2: Fair question. It's a recorded line either way, and the check is free, so moving on.
0: No, moving on isn't right.
1: Moving on, wow.
0: Yeah, I just, for the record, for those of you, if you get these kind of calls, one, you can either hang up on them, or there is a secret. If, let's say you're calling someone and you get caught in one of those automated phone trees, just constantly say escalate, escalate, escalate. And what happens is it will kick it up to the next level, and maybe eventually, after a couple escalations, yeah, you get an actual human.
1: Escalate, not escalator.
0: Yeah, or yeah, escalade, but oh, escalate.
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8: A stalled vehicle has been moved out of the Nicholson Drive exit ramp from eastbound I-10, so the ramp is back open. Likewise, our I-12 crash has cleared. It's still 26 minutes for the moment from Jubin to the 10-12 split. One area that has kind of blown up on us, though, is the intersection of Hooper and Blackwater. Westbound Hooper is currently shut down due to a crash. It also knocked out the traffic lights there. I'm Ray Romero.
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0: Minnesota Big Town Boondocks with Big D and Bubba.
1: Oh, it's Dolly Day, and it will be probably forever on this day, the September 25th. That's 9 and 2 and a 5.
0: At least for country music. I think in country music in our world.
1: I disagree. I think Dolly transcends that.
0: I had a conversation with somebody about it yesterday, and we were talking about 925 being a big deal. And they were like, oh, well, it's more of a big deal for you because you're in country. And I was like, yeah, but Dolly has, you know, influenced everybody from film to TV to this and that. And they're like, yeah, but it's still bigger in your world than it is for the rest of us.
1: If you want to, you know, try to, well, what do? How do you celebrate? You just listen to her music? You can, for sure. Or you can make a donation to Imagination Library. It is one of the unbelievable philanthropic achievements, I believe. It's been around since 1995.
0: I love her for that.
1: Millions of kids.

0: 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So it's not just, I mean, that's why I'm saying she's bigger than just country music. So if you want to donate and you want to help, let kids get, from birth to age five, high quality books, you can go to imaginationlibrary.com and there's a donate, tab there and help out, man. So
1: you can also, sell her it by having a little bit of red wine. Dolly loved red wine. And, she also has a 3-ingredient dirt road cocktail that's, pretty legendary.
0: Wow, we've really covered it all.
1: Vodka, unsweetened tea, and some Gardnera brine mix.
0: From kids getting books from birth to age five to getting plastered, man. Here's to you, Dolly.

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15: We do have a stalled vehicle blocking the right lane on the ramp that connects westbound I-10 to northbound I-110. So it's before government. So it looks like a bit of a backup building there, but really not all that bad, at least for the moment. Our drive time on I-12, that is going to be a 25-minute trip now, jubing to the 10-12 split. Biggest problem we're looking at is in central. Westbound Hooper remains closed to Blackwater due to a crash with injury there. I'm Ray Romero.
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1: Yes.
2: Bubba would shoot it. If it flies, it does. This is an interesting one. It says, hey guys, we're in logistics for Stanley Trucking. We were talking about you guys in the show and wanted to let you know that we looked up your radio stations and calculated how many miles from the two furthest stations. Enjoy the show, Jason, Kyle, and Amanda. Okay, never heard that one. Do you want to know what the first off, what the two are?
0: It's got to be Key West
2: and is one.
0: Anchorage, Alaska.
2: That is right.
0: The two furthest from each other.
2: Yeah, Key West and Anchorage. The miles, it said, is 4,024 miles. The driving distance is about 5,100 miles.
0: Wow.
2: It would take estimated driving time, 100 hours of continuous driving time, which is about 4 days of nonstop travel. Whoa. Or about 7 to 10 if you're at a normal pace. If you're flying from Key West.
0: 7 to 10 days to make to drive?
2: If you like,
1: if 100 you did, hours?
2: Yeah, it's, if you're doing 100.
1: Yeah, if you did 10 hours a day, that's still 10 days.
0: Wow, I want to do this road trip.
1: I kind of do too.
0: This would be great.
2: If you fly it, it's about 13 to 17 hours, depending on layovers, because there's no direct flights. There's no direct flight from Anchorage to Key West?
0: No.
2: Thank you, Jason. 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
8: The biggest problem area we're looking at this morning is the intersection of Hooper Road and Blackwater. A major accident involving multiple injuries. In fact, four hospital transports from this scene. They have been blocking the westbound side of Hooper. This crash also knocked out the traffic lights, so there's a lot still going on and pretty heavy backups through the area. If you're coming in on I-12, that backup is still starting about Jubin. I'm Ray Romero.
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12: All right, your Tiger forecast today. We've got 89 expected sunny skies for tomorrow. It should be a gorgeous game day. Get out, tailgate, and have a blast. And go, Tigers.

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It's an

0: Lonely with Big D and Bubba. That is John Party. 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
1: Hey, good morning. I wanted to tell you, you guys, you know, I love what you do. And your mission statement and Big D and Bubba is probably, we take our nonsense seriously.
0: We do take our nonsense seriously. I'm glad you recognize this.
1: It was great. And you guys should have t-shirts that say, hey, what about this? Or, hey, watch this.
0: Yeah, hold my beer. We could do a whole series.
1: You're wonderful. And you brighten our day every day. Don't ever change.
0: Aw. Well, you're awesome. Amazing. You're amazing. And I'm glad that you take being unserious very seriously as well. You're awesome. Thank you for checking in.
1: You're welcome. You made my day. Thank you, guys. Take care.

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1: Max McNowan is in the studio. How do you say your last name? I always say it wrong.
2: McNown. You know,
1: I always say, because it's M-C-N-O-W-N, McNown.
2: Yes. So that is how I pronounce it and have pronounced it for my whole life. But I will say, I think the accurate pronunciation from, you know, my ancestry is probably McNown.
0: McNown.
1: Are you Irish?
2: Scots-Irish, yeah. And at some point, we dropped the A in between the M and the C in my family line. So now it's McNown. But I take everything. I take everything. Like, if someone says McNown, I really don't think that's actually inaccurate. It's just...
1: You ever done the whole family tree thing where you look back on your...
2: Yes. My grandma really loved it and had all the kids. All of her grandkids do it.
1: Did you find out anything weird or surprising?
3: Do you know what area you're from?
2: It's just an assortment of white.
0: your family tree sounds like mine.
2: It really. I mean, it's all over.
1: Yeah.
2: Europe.
1: Red cheeks.
2: Yeah. But Scots Irish primarily, and then on my mom's side, there's a lot of German.
1: Yeah.
2: Yeah.
1: Well, congrats on the album. We're listening to this is called Leave On.
0: Oh, dude, I've been listening to all this. Like, what's the one that sounds like the? I'm gonna play the one that sounds like the 80s.
1: Yeah.
2: Sela.
0: This one.
2: Oh, Make My Peace. Yeah. Very war on drugs.

0: Here's the one that he was just talking about.
1: Oh, yes. This may be my personal favorite for personal reasons.
0: Well, I would hope it would be your personal favorite.

0: long time to believe that.
1: Really?
0: Yeah.
1: You didn't like your own voice?
0: I hated it, man. I hated it for so long.
1: You know who else hated their voice? Who told us one time, I hate my voice? Tim McGraw. Like, how?
0: Yeah, that's crazy.
2: Did people tell you, hey, you should be doing this, like, more? And you were like, nah, man.
0: Yeah. Yeah, really? Absolutely. Yeah. I would get compliments here and there throughout my life, singing.
3: But then you go start busking on a pier.
0: Yeah. Yeah. That was honestly, I feel like most of that busking was purely to convince myself that
3: somebody wanted to listen.
0: Yeah. Yeah. Truly.
1: Wow. Yeah. All right. So the album is called Leave on a Light, and Max McNown is in the studio. We're going to kind of go through some more of the music and kind of play a little bit. The album is really cool. There's 17 songs, which is a great number.
0: Thank you.
1: And we'll come right back with Max. I can't even say it. Max McNown. Now I'm the one. Big D's like bringing the disease. Max McNown. More in a moment. Hang tight.

0: to her during the music video shoot of a song called Forever Ain't Long Enough. And the song is about her and how no amount of time will ever feel like it's enough when you're in love with somebody. And we were shooting it on the Oregon coast, and we went from Astoria and the northernmost point down into Northern California Redwoods. And it was a wonderful experience. She had acted in a couple of music videos before.
1: Is she a model?
0: No, not that I've seen professionally in her history. But I mean, in my eyes, is that the right answer?
2: How did you guys meet?
0: We met when the first day that I street performed in Southern California, I posted a photo of me teaching someone I refer to as my first fan, Diego. He was maybe 11 years old. He sat with his mom. He listened to me play. And I showed him a couple chords. And she saw a post of me saying, hey, took my first step towards my dream today. And she messaged me on Instagram from Kentucky. And I was in Southern California at the time. And she just said she liked my voice. And we remained friends long distance for about a year. And then she turned me down on two separate writing trips when I visited Nashville. And then on the third one, she came down. And now we're married.
1: Wow. What a great little story.
3: Oh, why is this not a Netflix series?
0: I had to fight for it.
3: Oh, I love this so hard.
4: Yeah, I would watch that.
3: All right. Yeah, you're a Hallmark movie.
4: Yeah, you are.
3: Congratulations.
0: All right. All right. You know, I was actually insecure initially because I told myself when I was young I didn't want to have social media be the way that I meet my future wife. I don't know why I had a hang up on that, but then the rest of the story ended up
1: No, dude, count
0: unique.
1: Your blessings. You never had to jump on the apps. You're good.

0: like that every song on here sounds like it's cohesive. Like you go, oh yeah, this all came from the same album.
1: Mm.
0: But they sound different.
1: Yeah.
0: Like, that's hard to do.
1: I think that's partially because of the, and to go back full circle to the voice. Once I accepted what my voice was, I taught myself how to sing professionally by listening to Tyler Childers and Zach Bryan. And so for a long time, there were certain words that were accented in ways that I was trying to emulate. Mm-hmm. And then as I continued to write and perform, I started to kind of find what actually was my own voice. And I think what helps me a lot in that field of congruency is that my voice is distinct. It's very wide, it's very airy, and it's recognizable from what I've been told from people around me. And I saw that as a negative for so long, and now I see it as a positive because I could write any style of song, and as long as I'm singing with my true voice, I think that it will feel like it's still me.

0: to the Late Night Driving album.
1: I'll tell you, the success came from you when you helped out that kid that you didn't know.
2: Yeah.
1: That little kid on the
3: Diego.
1: Diego.
3: Yeah.
1: The universe maybe gave you a little, little nod on that, man.
3: I think just
2: gave you a wife.
3: Yeah, apparently. Yeah, truly.
1: What truly. A trade-out, right?
2: You won.
3: Yeah.
1: You won. Well, yeah. Dude, congratulations. The album is so good. It's called Leave on a Light, Max McCown. That's McNown. McNown. Max, change your name. My God.
0: Big D's.
1: Max
0: switching
1: McNown.
0: Consonants and vowels and
1: everyone likes to pick on me. And you did it too.
0: McNown. Because you did it first.
1: There we go. See,
3: Max McNown.
1: Max McNown. Max McNown.
0: And thanks for coming in and hanging out with Digby and Dublin.
3: Oh my goodness!
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7: Most of our attention this morning remains on the intersection of Hooper Road and Blackwater. This is a big crash. It involved four hospital transports and also knocked out the traffic lights there. Now, they did have the westbound lanes of Hooper completely blocked off by emergency vehicles. That is no longer the case. They are allowing one lane of traffic to get through. Nevertheless, it remains pretty backed up in all directions as you approach that intersection. No major interstate problems on the board for the moment. I'm Ray Romero.
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1: Hey, after the night show tonight, keep it right here for Jody Van Allen and Cafe Nashville. 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
1: Dolly Day, it's the 925, 925, and maybe tonight I'll watch 9 to 5. Maybe watch some old Dolly movies or something.
2: I haven't watched that one in forever. But the last time I watched it, I say forever, it's been about 5 years.
1: Oh, okay.
2: But when I watched it, I was like, oh, this is actually still good. Like, it's such a great movie. 9 to 5 is awesome.
1: Yeah.
2: Yeah. I love the whole rebellion against the man and all that. It's fun.
1: She has spent so many years, you know, helping other people. And, you know, you can, we talk about donating to the Imagination Library where she, her foundation, I guess, you know, sends out books, free books to kids around the world from up to age 5. And of course she's got Dollywood and she's got the songwriter, the hotels and all the properties and truck stop, you know, all that kind of stuff.
2: You know,
1: merch.
2: I've been getting a lot of the, this is Dolly in the year that she wrote the song and how hot was Jolene?
1: Yeah.
2: You know, you've been getting that meme a lot lately.
1: Yeah, popping up. Or you know what you could do tonight is you could watch 9 to 5 and bake one of her cake mixes.
2: Oh, I'm down for that.
1: The Dolly cake mixes. I don't know who does them, but you'll see them. They're at the grocery store, or whatever. Get them at Walmart.
2: And then don't forget about her the little drink, that dirt road martini thing, where it's the vodka, some tea, and then a little bit of brine.
1: Brine?
2: I don't know. That's I read that brine, some kind of salt water, I guess. You mix it in there. I don't know. Google it.
1: That's some East Tennessee stuff. Brine. Well, Dolly Day today. Celebrate how you want.

0: is on its way. 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
8: If you're traveling LA-1 from Addis across the Intracoastal to the I-10 on-ramp, that's 11 minutes. I-12 from Jubin to the 10-12 split is a 17-minute drive. And the drive along eastbound I-10, LA-415 across the river to the 110, just 4 minutes there. Really aren't seeing any major accident spots on the board into and out of the Baton Rouge area. I'm Ray Romero.
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0: No.
1: I don't know.
2: A Labradabrador.
0: All right, that's pretty great.
1: That's good. You got any more?
2: And then you did. Everyone is hanging out at the mushroom at the party instead of me. Guess he was a fun guy.
1: Oh, the old mushroom fun guy joke.
0: That's awesome.
1: I classics. I like the first one better. Use that one today. Thank you. What's your name?
2: Vincent.
0: All right, Vincent. Thanks for the jokes.
2: You're welcome.
0: Later.
2: Later.
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12: If you're traveling eastbound I-10 from LA 415 across the river, continuing out to Highland Road, that's a 15-minute drive. I-12 at 14 minutes, due into the 10-12 split. And along LA-1, expect 11 minutes from Addis to the I-10 on-ramp. It's really a pretty quiet drive through the area. We're still seeing a little trouble, though, at the intersection of Hooper and Blackwater. It's the scene of a major accident from earlier this morning. The accident is now gone, but the traffic lights remain out. I'm Ray Romero.
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1: This is The Tiger.
15: All right, your Tiger forecast today. We've got 89 expected sunny skies for tomorrow. It should be a gorgeous game day. Get out, tailgate, and have a blast. And go Tigers.

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2: Get it.
3: It's Friday! Yeah.

0: my daughter a happy 17th birthday.
1: Ah, what's her name?
0: Kylie Ricklick.
1: Happy birthday, Kylie!
0: Thank you. You guys have a

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1: High school football going on across America. Play well. Hope you win. Then we got games tomorrow. We got a couple games that, I don't know, maybe you heard of Texas and Tennessee's playing. Trump's going to be there. Can you imagine waiting?
2: It's the battle of the UTs, and everybody's like, whoever wins gets to claim UT. And I'm thinking to myself, Trump is there, and he's going to rename them University of Trump. Everybody's UT now.
1: Yeah. No, there are a lot of great games this weekend, and they got pro NFL.
2: Yeah, Wait a minute, man. So Trump's going to be at the game between the two orange teams?
3: Yep.
1: No, you haven't seen that joke?
2: No. It just hit. I'm not on the internet much.
1: Yeah, people are like, there's now three shades of orange. Because you got Bernie, you got Tennessee, Texas.
2: Oh my gosh, that's great. I can't wait to watch it. Is he going to do like the coin flip or what's going on? Because I know, like, didn't George Bush Sr. do the coin flip one time? And
1: at a college game?
2: At a game? Maybe at a Super Bowl or something?
1: I mean, after 9/11, he threw that gasser at the Yankees. It was a Yankees game, I think.
2: Yeah.
1: Remember that?
2: No. That was George W. Bush. I was thinking George, the older one, Herbert Walker, the first President Bush.
1: You bring up Roosevelt next? Didn't Roosevelt throw out one of them?
2: Remember what happened with Calvin Coolidge?
1: Anyway, if you are going to be partaking, don't forget, use DraftKings, use Bubba as your code. 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
1: But I ain't as thinky as you drunk, I am.
0: Oh, man, Mike. My sister is not vibing with Riley Green on The Voice.
2: She didn't like him?
0: Okay, so she is a voice. She, you know those people that are like super fans of things?
2: Oh, yeah, and they know everything. Everyone who's on it and all
0: yes,
2: that.
0: Yes, and she knows all the little nuances and the ins and outs and all that kind of stuff. She is not a country music fan. So I will say this first by giving you that. She's not. She, you know, stopped listening to country like whenever she was in high school and never came back. So,

0: With that said, she says, okay, I'm watching The Voice. This is a text I got because she tapes the shows. She's like, I'm watching The Voice. Riley Green is a coach. I do not like him. He is a narcissistic beep beep. Just my opinion. I said, ouch. I said, I haven't seen him on the show. What's going on? He's throwing off the whole coach's vibes. There usually is friendly banter, but he's just brutal. And when someone says something to him, you can see that he gets angry real quickly and then fakes that he's happy after. He even called it the Riley Green Show after he won a contestant. Plus, he keeps acting like he's the best-looking thing around. Have you met him before? I'm like, yeah, we know Riley pretty well. I said, I don't know what they're doing on TV. I said, I'm not watching, but it sounds to me like they're having him play a character. I don't know. If any of you have ever watched wrestling before, they have what's called a heel, and the heel is the person that they pay to be the bad guy.
1: Yeah.
0: Sometimes they want a heel, and maybe that's the thing. Maybe they said, look, Riley, bring it.
1: Yeah, he's got everything. He's good looking, all that. So he might as well have a little something.
0: Anyway, she said he's one of the new coaches on The Voice. It's him and Kelly Clarkson and Queen Latif, whatever. I don't know. Oh, jeez. Yeah, she spelled it.
1: Oh my gosh. How in the world did you just spell
0: Latifah? She's apparently not a Latifah fan either. And Adam Levine with a little heart behind him.
1: Okay, so she has a type.
0: But she said, I don't know, there's only been a couple episodes, so maybe he will calm it down some. I said, fingers crossed. She said, one can only hope so.
1: Can you imagine this being the worst drama in your life?
0: Dude, you went through it whenever they took Pat Sajak off of Wheel of Fortune.
1: No, don't make me look like a goober.

0: two. Thomas Rhett and Riley Green. And we're Big D and Bubba.
1: This part of the show is brought to you by Whatnot. Whatnot is really interesting.
2: Carson turned me on to Whatnot, and it's so fun. Like, you know, there's a lot of people in the thrifting world that are going out, and they're thrifting things, and they're reselling it there. 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Mm-hmm. 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
1: Oh, big night tonight for Garth as he is playing Orlando. And on the phone with us is Stacia Boyd. She's the founder of ADI. So, hey, Stacia, what's up? Good morning, by the way.
2: Hey, good morning.
1: Are you going to the show?
2: I will actually be one of the two describers for the show.
1: Okay,
2: the describer
1: awesome.
2: For the Morgan also.
0: Okay. I love the describer role. I love what you guys are doing.
1: Yeah, so this is so ADI, for those who are blind or low vision fans of music, they I can obviously hear it, but they don't know, they can't see what's going on, and that's where ADI steps up. So Stacia, how do y'all do that? Describe how it's going to work tonight for Garth.
2: Okay, well, me and a co-describer are going to be sitting up in a booth somewhere. We're up top where we can see the stage and see everything that's going on out in the concert. And what up there, we'll have our microphones and our headsets. And as the event starts, as it's going on, we describe what's happening. Like, you know, well, here comes Garth Brooks. There's a big screen playing. The band has run out. Oh my gosh, what's going on? I mean, all the things that are happening, that visual information, we're describing it. And then out in the arena, the person or the people who are blind or low vision, they have an app on their phone that they can just open. And while we're streaming, they're hearing our description as alongside the event. So we're not going to be over there stepping on dialogue and things of that nature. But when something happens that's a visual moment, we're going to make sure that person who's blind knows what it is and knows that it's there.
0: So, like, let's say Garth is running around on stage and he's got a water bottle. And he starts, you know, the Garth tradition where he starts doing the water thing and just spraying water everywhere. You would actually describe that as we are seeing it. You're talking to those who are listening on the other end of the ADI experience and telling them Garth is now spraying water all over the band.
2: Exactly. And because, I mean, last time I saw Garth, I think it was like in 98. I remember those moments from back then. He does a lot of antics. He runs. He's very expressive. They always have big screens going for his shows, or they did in the past. And so we make sure that person, you know, who can't see is still experiencing it with everybody else. I mean, so much of that show is visual.
1: Yeah.
0: How do you describe that face? You know that face that Garth makes? We always call it the craze. Like where it feels like he's in a fever all of a sudden. He's like, oh, here it comes. How do you describe that?
2: I think I'm going to steal your term. I think I'm going to start with, oh, it's got the craze face on. but usually what you'll describe it the way it looks the first time, you know, and then after that kind of give it an assignment. And then you'll just say that again. So they know when that's happening.
1: The company is called ADI. How do people get in touch with you?
2: www.weareadi.org. So it's weareadi.org. We are a nonprofit. And they can get a hold of us that way. And then they can also do email at info@weareadi.org.
0: And I think if somebody's, you know, needing to Google, you can just Google vision impaired ADI, and it will take you to everything you need to find right there as well.
1: Stacia, have fun. Get you a Garth shirt tonight. Make sure you get you one of those old retro looking cool Garth shirts.
2: Exactly. Long time fan. Absolutely excited.
1: Thanks, Stacia.
2: You have a great day. Thank you so much for calling us. We appreciate you so much.
0: Thank you. Bye-bye.
2: Bye.
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0: Hey, it's Big D and Bubba. 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
15: Yeah, that's my kind of
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15: Come on. 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This is Luke Bryan.
1: Hey, we appreciate you waking up with Big D and Bubba.
16: All right, we're out of here at 10, but don't move. The Jimmy Brooks Experience coming up next. Don't miss the lunchtime rewind at noon, the best hour of the day. Nothing but this good old school country. My gosh, I love it.

0: Holmes with Big D and Bubba on Dolly Day, September 25th, hereby forever known as 925 Dolly Day. So again, if you want to reach out to us, 1-800-667-8686.
1: Hi. It's my birthday today.
0: Happy birthday to you.
2: How old are you?
1: 29.
3: Is this a real 29 or like, you know, one of the like third or fourth 29s?
1: No, it's a real 29.
0: Wow.
2: So what are you going to do to celebrate today?
1: Well, my husband's planning on taking me out later for dinner.
2: Well, Italian?
1: No, I think Mexican.
2: Mexican. You sound like you are a fajita girl to me.
1: Yeah, I do like fajitas.
2: Mm-hmm. I can tell.
0: You also sound like somebody who's about to celebrate their last year of their 20s. Holy cow!
1: Yep.
0: Isn't that weird? Like, what do you want to do before you turn 30?
1: I'm not sure. Right now, I'm in nursing school, so...
0: Did you have your midlife crisis yet?
1: No.
0: I did at 25. When did it hit you, D?
2: I never had it.
0: Really?
2: No.
0: This says the guy who just went out and bought a muscle car.
2: Says the guy with a muscle car and a face tattoo.
0: Who's gone through airplanes and yeah, I've never had it.
2: I wouldn't know what you're talking about.
0: I turned 25 and I melted down. I went out and bought a sports car and I'm like, yeah, I'm good. All right. Well, everybody has them at different ages. Usually you'll have it by 30, which is weird. I don't know why they call it a midlife crisis, but you see people go through that weird thing because I think it's that transition of, holy cow, there really is no going back. I'm an adult forever.
1: Yeah.
0: Well, happy birthday to you, and hopefully the next year is fantastic and everything you want it to be.
1: Thanks.
0: Thank you. Bye.
2: Bye.

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Jason Aldean, Don't Tell on Me with Big D and Bubba. Good morning. 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

0: Jeff says, happy wife calls you because her tires are low season to all who celebrate.
1: Julia says, my love language is a canceled Teams meeting.
0: Oh, yeah. I said that like we're on a, I'm never on a Teams meeting. I'm sorry.
1: We do them occasionally.
2: Yeah, it is kind of wrong.
0: Louise says, how do you get a girl raised on a farm to marry you? A tractor.
1: And then Kelly tweets, I see why Michael Myers just quit talking and started acting like that.
0: All right, get a good tweet tag as we'll see it. At Big D and Bubba.
3: Tweet.
4: Big D and Bubba's tasty tweets.
3: Those tasty tweets.
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1: Hey, it's Big D and Bubba. If you're into sports cards, four of them are sold every second on Whatnot.
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11: All right, your Tiger forecast today. We've got 89 expected sunny skies for tomorrow. It should be a gorgeous game day. Get out, tailgate, and have a blast. And go Tigers.

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1: So Friday football faithful, we have a member of the clergy come on, say a prayer of protection for the kids and playing high school football and stuff tonight. All kinds of activities. This week it's Pastor Tim Tarr, which is the best name ever.
0: Tim Tarr.
1: Tim Tarr.
2: I appreciate that.
1: that's a great name, Pastor. Well, no further ado, would you lead us into a prayer?
2: Absolutely. Let's pray. Heavenly Father, God, we just want to take a moment this morning, think about you and thank you how good you are, Lord. And

0: your grace and your faithfulness. Put a hedge of protection over all these student athletes tonight. We pray these things in Jesus' name. Amen.
1: Amen.
2: Amen. Pastor Timothy Tarr. Tim, thanks. Appreciate it. Have a great weekend.
0: Absolutely. You too, guys.
2: See ya. Bye-bye.
0: Bye-bye.

0: Monday, Dolly Day, September 25th. And the number to get us here in the studio, 1-800-667-8686.
1: Good morning. I just wanted to tell you guys how much I absolutely love your show. My all-time favorite part of your show is your Friday football faithful. As the mom of a football player, I think that is just phenomenal that you guys do that every week for our football players out on the field.
0: Oh, well, thank you. That really means a lot to us because as parents ourselves, you know, you're seeing your kids out there doing something and putting themselves out on the line and living their best lives. And the last thing you want is for some tragedy or accident to happen and have them carted off the field or the whatever they may be doing, tumbling or dancing or gymnastics or whatever is happening. There's a lot going on around a football game.
1: Yes. But I just wanted to tell you guys, thank you for doing that every week for our athletes. I can't thank you enough as the mom of an athlete. I can't thank you enough for, you know, not just, you know, doing that for our athletes and Fridays and things.

0: like that. But for, you know, being a mom, having a nice, clean radio show that, you know, we don't have to worry as parents what's being said on your show. You know, it's good, clean entertainment for our kids. And I love that. And I appreciate that so much.
1: Wow. Look at you being incredibly sweet. You're awesome. Well, thank you so much. You made our day.
0: Well, I hope you guys have a great day. Have a great weekend and enjoy some football under the Friday Night Lights tonight.
1: Yes. Thank you. You too. Bye-bye.
0: Bye.
2: I was all but 22. I think at the time, I'd been out on the road, lonely at night, and it'd been a while.

0: Me.
1: Ella and Riley. You look like you love me with Big D and Bubba.
2: Dolly Day.
1: September 25th, 9-5 on the calendar.
2: Yeah, hey, don't forget, if you want to make a donation for her Imagination Library, you can get to imaginationlibrary.com and donate there. Helps give millions of kids books. Yeah, around the world.
1: Man, that's so awesome.
2: Did you check out the clip of Ella? So Ella Langley was in Knoxville last night playing a concert. Now, there's a huge game in Knoxville
1: UT
2: tomorrow.
1: UT versus UT?
2: Texas and Tennessee tomorrow. And it's huge, huge rivalry game now. And so she has a song. Maybe you've heard of it, called She's in Texas. So what does she do in Knoxville when she has a song that says, you know, Texas in it?
1: Right. She's in Texas over Tennessee. And yeah.
2: So okay. There's different ways of her doing it. So last night, here's the clip. Let's see how she handles it and how the crowd handles it when she... Oh, here we go. We'll play this.

0: the booth. And then, of course, you got the Texas people with the horns up. It's so weird. You have two crowds in one.
1: Yeah.
0: This is America.
1: This is America, man.
0: House divided.
1: Then she goes on into it.
2: Now, I was thinking, why didn't she go right there? She could have said, she's from Knoxville, I could tell by... You know, that would have worked.
3: Yeah.
2: And they would have lost their minds.
3: I don't know. I think she knows what she's doing.
2: Touche,
0: touche. She's only got the
2: touché.
0: Biggest song in history.
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1: Yeah.
0: So, you know, we were talking, was it yesterday, the day before, about Carrie Underwood possibly doing a rock album?
1: Well, she's been working with Guns N' Roses a lot lately.
0: Yeah, her and Axl and all that stuff. So we're all, that's already kind of in the atmosphere there. But last night, Luke Bryan, Bridgestone Arena, brings out Carrie Underwood as they sing a little Bon Jovi. I know it's radio and you can't see it, but good Lord, his pants are so tight.
1: She has better legs than him, though.
0: But listen, she wailed at.

0: singing, man.
1: I hear this and I think about like people like Drake and all these. I'm like, that's throwaway music. This stuff is great.
2: This stuff, this like lives and survives. So anyway, we'll keep an eye on Carrie Underwood's legs. I'm sorry,
1: Carrie looks Underwood's like a power lifter. Like she looks like she can squat a bus.
2: We'll keep an eye on Carrie Underwood's album if she does a rock album. We'll let you know.
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Luke Bryan, I don't want this night to end here on the Tiger Taylor Show. Filling in for Mr. Jimmy Brooks here on this Friday morning. We got Tigers versus Aggies tomorrow in Death Valley. Hope everyone getting fired up and ready for that one. Eric Church, Co. Wetzel, Ella Langley coming up in a few minutes. Right now, though, it's the man from The Voice. It's the man with The Voice. Here's Blake Shelton with Honeybee.

Cole Wessel, and hear my new song with Ella Langley, Jane. How'd you get so Jane? I hit up Ella. We got on it. It didn't take us very long to get it whooped, and yeah, it turned out to be really cool, too.

0: Excuse me, this lady has something to say.
1: We made it. It's finally Friday. Oh, hell yeah.
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0: Eric Church. Hell of a view here on the Tiger Taylor Show. I'll be with you. The more I listen to Eric Church, the more I love him. Like, I'm a huge Luke Combs fan, but Eric Church right there with him as far as, like, my favorite active country singers. Y'all, I don't know if you felt it when you woke up this morning. The crispness, the breeze in the air. It's fall time here in Louisiana. Late September to October, my favorite time of the year. And you can tell, like, not only are the scary shows out, like I watched American Horror Story 13 last night, the season premiere. Pretty good, little confused about it, but that's to be expected. Look, it's all the companies, though. Like, they're getting in on it, too. Like, Dairy Queen is rolling out a Halloween-themed Spellbound series of treats coming up Monday. Like, you have the Enchanted Blizzard, the Bubble Brew DQ Sparkler, a Ghost Pepper Sauce, and a Mystery Blizzard as well. Like, my wife, this time of year, loves those Witch's Brew Caramel Apple Alani's. And I was at the store yesterday. The pumpkin spice-flavored items were taking over the grocery store. It is that time of year, so get fired up for fall. Coming up in a few, Stella Lefty, Kenny Chesney, John Party on the way. You're on the Tiger.
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6: Outside of some high, thin cloudiness, sky should be mostly sunny today with highs around 91. Fair overnight as lows drop into the upper 60s. Sunshine for Saturday, warm but not so humid, highs around 91. Another pleasant night Saturday night as lows drop into the upper 60s. Partly cloudy skies Sunday with highs in the lower 90s. A bit of a pattern change next week with a front settling into the area. This will bring showers and storms back into the forecast. Temperatures remain above normal. I'm meteorologist Dave Baker with your Storm Station forecast, WBRZ.

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And tomorrow is game day. 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

0: know.
1: John Party boots off here on the Tiger Taylor Show. I'm hanging out with you here on this Friday, filling in for Mr. Jimmy Brooks. Coming up in a few, we're going to have Parker McCollum along with a little Nate Smith. Then I'm going to tell you about a pretty big concert coming to the Baton Rouge area tonight and one that occurred just last night. Right now, though, it's my main man, Luke Combs. You heard this from the Twister sequel. It's Ain't No Love in Oklahoma here on 100.7 The Tiger.

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0: Parker McCollum killing me here on the Tiger. Taylor Sharp here with you. We had Gavin Adcock last night at the Raising Cane's River Center. It was apparently a heck of a show. Well, tonight, Craig Morgan at LaBerge down on River Road. Look, you can get tickets. 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So if you are interested in going to see Craig Morgan tonight at LaBerge, look, little LSU versus Texas A&M pregame tonight at LaBerge. Then you can get out there, go tailgate all day tomorrow, watch the Tigers whip up on the Aggies. Coming up in a few, Laney Wilson, Ella Langley, Dirks Bentley, Coast Wendell, all on the way here on 100.7 The Tiger.
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0: Ella Langley, and this is my brand new single. 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
0: Turn it up. 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LA 2-1 Cash.

Chris Stapleton, Tennessee Whiskey, here on the Tiger. Taylor Sharp here with you, filling in for Mr. Jimmy Brooks. Still remember the first time I heard that song. I was in high school, and Chris came out at an award show. Now, I can't remember the name of the specific award show, but he goes on stage, and, you know, he was a relatively unknown performer at the time, and his rendition of this song absolutely blew up and skyrocketed him into superstardom, and we know exactly what he has done since being in that country music spotlight. He is one of the best in the business. Look, Ashley McBride coming your way, along with Hardy, Tim McGraw, Morgan Wallen, Eric Church right now. Kip Moore, Something About a Truck, here on the Tiger.

0: Sebastian McBride, One Night Standards here on the Tiger Taylor Show up here with you, reminding you that in about 45 minutes, we're going to have today's Lunchtime Rewind in that new hour. Today, we're bringing some 90s country your way as we are highlighting the year 1995. Also, we'll continue to talk a little LSU versus Texas A&M all day long. Coming up in a few, Zach John Keane, Clint Black, Morgan Wallen, and more. That's all coming up here on 100.7 The Tiger.
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10: Sunshine for the rest of the afternoon as temperatures climb into the lower 90s. Fair skies tonight as lows dip back into the upper 60s. More sunshine for Saturday. Warm, but not so humid with highs right around 91 degrees. Another pleasant night Saturday night as lows drop into the upper 60s. Partly cloudy Sunday with a high in the low 90s. A bit of a pattern change next week with a front settling into the area. This will bring a better chance for showers and thunderstorms in the forecast. Temps remain above normal. I'm meteorologist Dave Baker with your Storm Station Forecast, WBRZ Channel 2.

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0: Jason Aldean anytime soon here on the Tiger Taylor Show. Here with you. Fair season is upon us. October rolling around. You can feel that fall air just moseying about here in Louisiana. I'm excited about it. Look, there is a chance for you to win 4 tickets to the Greater Baton Rouge State Fair. It is coming back October 22nd through November 1st on an airline highway. 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Good luck to all of you from us here at the Tiger. All right, coming up in a few, we got Morgan Wallen, Billy Ray Cyrus, Luke Bryan, Brantley Gilbert, and more. Then at the top of the noon hour, we got the Lunchtime Rewind for you. This year, 1995. That's all coming your way here on 100.7 The Tiger.
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0: 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Today we are highlighting the year 1995. Look, some of the top songs from that year. Wonderwall by Oasis, Gangster's Paradise by Coolio, TLC released Waterfalls in 1985, and California Love by Tupac. We're going to have some traffic coming your way. Also, Waylon Jennings, Sammy Kershaw, then I'm right back at it. Right now, though, here's your Tiger traffic.
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2: If you're traveling in Central, crews are repairing a traffic signal at Hooper and Blackwater Road. 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I-12 East looks good from the 10-12 to range. 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
5: A lot of sunshine for the rest of the afternoon as temperatures climb into the lower 90s. Fair skies tonight as lows dip back into the upper 60s. More sunshine for Saturday. Warm, but not so humid with highs right around 91 degrees. Another pleasant night Saturday night as lows drop into the upper 60s. Partly cloudy Sunday with a high in the low 90s. A bit of a pattern change next week with a front settling into the area. This will bring a better chance for showers and thunderstorms in the forecast. Temps remain above normal. I'm meteorologist Dave Baker with your Storm Station forecast, WBRZ Channel 2.

Sammy Kershaw, don't go near that water here on the Tiger Taylor Sharp here with you. Having our lunchtime rewind right now, highlighting the year 1995. It was a wild year. The Oklahoma City bombing on April 19th, killing 168 people. Everyone remembers the Oklahoma City bombing outside the Alfred Murrah Federal Building in Oklahoma City. The O.J. Simpson trial officially begins, and, you know, of course, being acquitted of the murders of Nicole Brown and Ron Goldman. The World Wide Web takes off, so the Internet becomes one of the mainstream technologies. Windows 95 launched, eBay was founded, and Amazon was founded as well. So a bunch of huge major events occurring in the year 1995. Speaking of 95, here it is right now. We're going to have a little Gonna Get a Life for You right now by Mr. Mark Chestnut here on the Tiger.

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0: Tim McGraw, Refried Dreams here on the Tiger Taylor Show up here with you. That is our final song of the year 1995. So fun fact about that song was actually on the March 22nd, 1994 album, Not a Moment Too Soon. However, Tim did not release this song as a single until February 20th of 1995. So almost a full year later. Again, that is Tim McGraw with Refried Dreams. Before we get out of here, for our lunchtime rewind, I want to give you some more as far as sports go. My Dallas Cowboys won Super Bowl 30, defeating the Pittsburgh Steelers 27-17. Joe Montana retired from the NFL after the 1994 season, and Michael Jordan returned to the NBA in 1995 after a three-year hiatus to play some baseball. Top movies, Toy Story became the first fully computer animated feature film. By the way, Toy Story 5 now streaming on Disney Plus as well. So huge events occurring in the year 1995. Coming up in a few minutes, Brooks and Dunn, Oak Ridge Boys, Little Texas, Tracy Byrd, Jordan Davis. That's all on the way here on 100.7 The Tiger.
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2: We have congestion crossing the bridge eastbound on I-10. Watch for slowing up between Highway 1 and I-110 if you're making your way from Lobdell out to Ascension Parish. Add an extra 15 minutes of drive time. Also, if you're making your way north on Airline from Prairieville to I-12, it's a 20-minute drive. And north on Highway 1 from Addis to I-10, 16-minute drive.
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5: This is Tiger Country.

Jordan Davis. Next thing you know, here on the Tiger, I'm sure everyone's getting fired up for LSU versus A&M. Speaking of LSU, though, the Tigers have lost an absolute legend recently. We're talking about that in about 10 minutes. Right now, it's Luke Bryan and Luke Combs, Finders Keepers, here on the Tiger.

0: Peter. 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

0: Dan and Shay say so here on the Tiger Taylor Sharp here with you. Wanting to recognize an LSU legend that we have recently lost. Bob Pettit, one of five players to have their jerseys retired by LSU basketball, has passed away at the age of 93. This occurred back on Thursday. He is an NBA basketball Hall of Famer, born and raised right here in Baton Rouge. Look, he became an All-American for LSU way back in 1953 and 54. He led the SEC in scoring for three straight seasons and helped LSU reach their first Final Four in 1953. Averaging 24.9 points and 13.9 rebounds per game. As a senior, get this, Bob Pettit, 31.4 points and 17.3 rebounds per game. That set an SEC scoring mark, 60 points against Louisiana College. He was the second overall pick by the Milwaukee Hawks in the 1954 NBA draft. He's currently in the NBA Hall of Fame as well. His jersey hangs in the rafters inside the PMAC. He's got the statue outside the stadium. Rest in peace to an absolute legend. Coming up in a few, we got Kenny Chesney along with a little Clay Walker here on the Tiger.
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12: Tiger Country Weather A lot of sunshine for the rest of the afternoon as temperatures climb into the lower 90s. Fair skies tonight as lows dip back into the upper 60s. More sunshine for Saturday. Warm, but not so humid with highs right around 91 degrees. Another pleasant night Saturday night as lows drop into the upper 60s. Partly cloudy Sunday with a high in the low 90s. A bit of a pattern change next week with the front settling into the area. This will bring a better chance for showers and thunderstorms in the forecast. Temps remain above normal. I'm meteorologist Dave Baker with your Storm Station forecast, WBRZ Channel 2.

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Clay Walker, what's it to you here on the Tiger 90s Country Fans? Remember that smash hit. Justin Moore coming up in a few, along with Max McNown. Right now, though, it's Lainey Wilson, Phone Keys Wallet, here on 100.7 The Tiger.

0: tickets to a bunch of shows coming to Tiger Country. Coming up at the top of the next hour, we're going to throw it to Off the Record with Bree Lynn. She's going to take you the rest of the way this afternoon. Up next, though, Matt Moscona of our sister station, 104.5 ESPN, will join us for Matt's Moment. He's going to break down all the big-time things going on in and around LSU for the Tigers and LSU Athletics. That's all coming up right now, brought to you by Mid-City Title. So here it is, Matt's Moment.
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2: Hey, Jimmy. Well, the Tigers have an opportunity to get the bad taste of last weekend out of their mouth. Saturday night, Death Valley, prime time on ABC, LSU against Texas A&M. A year ago, the Aggies came into Baton Rouge. It was a second half beatdown, and then Brian Kelly was fired the next day. The first domino to fall to set the chain reaction in motion that landed Lane Kiffin at LSU. And now the Tigers will get another crack at Marcel Reed and the Aggies. Pretty simple. Aggies got pounded by Kentucky last week. They've not been very good through 3 weeks. And Marcel Reed, their quarterback, has been really poor throwing the football. They are 117th in America through 3 weeks in passing offense. The one thing Marcel Reed can do exceptionally well is beat you with his legs. He's done it to LSU the last 2 years. The formula is pretty simple. Stop Marcel Reed from running, make him throw, and the Tigers should walk out of Tiger Stadium Saturday night with a victory. But that is secondary to this anniversary, because it was 20 years ago today that one of the most famous, iconic plays in sports history happened in New Orleans.
3: 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Right through! A kick pop by Steve Gleason!

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0: 221 Baton Rouge, fueled by Spencer Callahan Injury Lawyers, LA21-12681. It's 2 o'clock in Tiger Country. Buckle up, y'all. We're live from downtown Baton Rouge. And Off the Record with Brittany Rose is on the Tiger right now.
1: Well, today is the day. Happy Dolly Parton Day. Happy 925. Did you pull out your pink, your sparkles, your gold, your glitter, your sequins? Did you pitch your hair? Have yourself a cup of ambition this morning? Oh, we are slowly getting into the weekend. And Dolly Day happens to fall on a Friday. I love that. Lots of cities celebrating, including here in East Baton Rouge. New Orleans, a celebration of life parade. San Francisco has a whole daytime celebration with live music. Oh, yeah. Everybody nationwide going all out for Dolly Day. Going to be kicking things off and opening up the show with Russell Dickerson, but talking all things Dolly and three songs on the

This is my new song. Rethink something. The kind of woman makes a married man. My idea when we wrote it was actually a guy who basically wants to get out of this relationship and can't seem to. 100.7.

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1: All things glitter shine, and that is Dolly Parton. How are you celebrating your 9 to 5 a day? I had to do it. Actually, I called Jimmy earlier this week. Jimmy Brooks, he is out right now, but I said, please let me spike in Dolly Parton tomorrow. He said, of course. How are you officially celebrating Dolly Parton Day? Cities all over the country are celebrating Dolly. Everything from pink lights in Nashville to that Celebration of Life parade in New Orleans. Baton Rouge even getting in on it too. The Metro Council officially proclaimed today as Dolly Day. And tonight at 6:30, there's a free celebration at the Main Street Library on Goodwood. They're showing 9 to 5, which I saw the other day. I love it. I love it. It's so cheesy. It's so good. They're having a Dolly dress-up contest. Refreshments help a family sign their kids up for Dolly Parton's Imagination Library. That's at the Goodwood branch of the Main Library this evening. So wear your pink. Break out some rhinestones. Play some Dolly. I just did for you. More Dolly coming up on Off the Record this afternoon. And in case you missed it, we're going to have Dolly Parton's final recording coming our way within a few short weeks in November.
2: It turns out Dolly Parton recorded a duet. Her final recording, a duet with Bono, will be released with U2's next album, coming out November 13th. Bono telling Rolling Stone that when she got ill, she got out of her bed to sing this song, and you can hear it. He said, I can't even listen to it now. He's so moved. Can't wait for it to come out.
1: Yep, in November, Dolly Parton had a final recording with Bono from U2. And that will be released in November with U2's next album. Oh, my gosh.
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9: Sunshine for the rest of the afternoon as temperatures climb into the lower 90s. Fair skies tonight as lows dip back into the upper 60s. More sunshine for Saturday. Warm, but not so humid with highs right around 91 degrees. Another pleasant night Saturday night as lows drop into the upper 60s. Partly cloudy Sunday with a high in the low 90s. A bit of a pattern change next week with a front settling into the area. This will bring a better chance for showers and thunderstorms. In the forecast, temps remain above normal. I'm meteorologist Dave Baker with your Storm Station forecast, WBRZ Channel 2.

0: Langley, and this is my brand new single. If you were having one of those days where you feel like just ain't going right for you, I promise there will be a day that you will be back to love and life again.
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was Gavin Adcock last night. Oh, all the photos all over my newsfeed. I heard it was freaking amazing. I'm so jealous that I wasn't able to be there last night, but I was hanging out with my boys, watching movies, spending some much-needed time with my babies. I am Bree Lynn. As we are slowly heading into the weekend, how about Co-Wetzel, Ella Langley? I want

Kiffin and the boys are back on the field tomorrow on our sister station, Eagle 98.1. Your home for all LSU sports. 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
2: In 1 week, you have Dylan Gossett at the Texas Club, Weird Al Yankovic. You have all the Dolly Parton celebrations. New Orleans, Nashville, San Francisco, even right here in Baton Rouge at the Goodwood Library this evening. Don't forget about the showing of 9 to 5. It's free. If you are looking for something to do to celebrate Dolly, and be sure to wear your pink if you're going to be going, that is the East Baton Rouge Parish Library, the Goodwood Branch. They're going to be showing the movie 9 to 5 in honor of Dolly and so many other activities going on. Then last night, you have Gavin Adcock at the Braves and Canes River Center. Tonight, you have Craig Morgan at L'Auberge. You have Intune for Live After 5. Remember, that starts at 5. It goes on until 8. It's free. Just bring your lawn chair. And then you have A&M tomorrow. LSU taking on A&M. And if you're going to be heading to the game, which, by the way, it's sold out, of course, I'm hearing that, of course, everybody's going to be tailgating early and cops and everything will be out there. But I'm hearing they're going to be fully staffed and fully, enforced around 1 o'clock tomorrow. So it's going to be jam-packed on campus. The weather is absolutely gorgeous. So, you know, everybody's going to be tailgating, as always. And if you're going to be heading to the game, be sure to wear your gold. LSU has asked that everybody comes in gold and pack it out tomorrow for that big old win against A&M. Super excited about it. And if you're not going to be heading to the game, all sorts of watch parties going on at all the casinos in town. So it's been a busy week already, and we're not stopping anytime soon, right?

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2: So exciting for Dolly Parton Day. 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It is free and open to the public at the East Baton Rouge Parish Library, the main library at Goodwood. I am Bree Lynn. You can join Dolly Diamonds at the main library tonight starting at 6:30 for a community tribute celebrating Dolly Parton's extraordinary life. We already know the legacy Dolly has on the world. Music, movies, her lifelong commitment to putting books into the hands of children, and they're going to show Dolly

0: iconic movie for 9 to 5 on the big screen in the Plaza, along with an evening of Dolly-inspired fun. That's starting at 6:30 this evening at the main library at Goodwood with the East Baton Rouge Parish Library. It's free and open to the public. But this, along with many other events, is why I love what is in our backyard with all of the branches of the East Baton Rouge Parish Library. And if you ever take a road trip or you're laying in bed in the evenings and want to read an ebook or an audiobook, you can do that with Libby. The East Baton Rouge Parish Library. Get all the details on what's going on for Dolly this evening at ebrpl.com.
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I am Bree Lynn, holding down off the record for one more week. One more week from today. And then Monday, October the 5th, Brittany Rose back in the saddle.

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1: All right, this has to be a whole play on millennials doing pub crawls, where we go from bar to bar to bar and we get rowdy. It's okay. There's an emerging trend of people organizing park crawls for kids' birthdays, whether you go to three or four parks. I don't know about that, man. That sounds absolutely chaotic. All right, let me ask you this. Have you ever had to chaperone a field trip before? And you got to take the bus from the school to wherever you're going? I have many a times. I am fundraising for my kiddos and their school, so I'm kind of required to attend a field trip. Well, you know, you got the kids in the back screaming or chanting, laughing out loud, jumping around on a bus. Yeah, it's kind of like that. So here's the trend. People are organizing park crawls for the birthdays for the kids. What they'll do is they'll cram everybody on this party bus. They rent a bus where kiddos, they can snack, hang out between parks. So it doesn't require a caravan of parents driving around. And then they'll take the bus to three or four of the best parks with the rowdy, screaming group in the bus. And then parents will, for the last park, that's where they're going to have cake at the final park when the bus parts for the final time. So it's a park crawl for a kiddo's birthday.

0: party. Would you do it? Absolutely not. Hell no, because I've chaperoned on a kiddo's field trip before. It sounds genius, but I can tell you it's probably a nightmare. But apparently that's a new trend, according to the New York Post. Could you imagine 30 kids screaming between each park visit? No, thank you.
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2: So far, we're seeing minimal delay on I-12 in either direction from the 1012 out to range. Very slow going on the Mississippi River Bridge east on I-10 from Lobdell to Ascension Parish at an extra half hour of drive time. North on Highway 1 from Addis to I-10, it's a 15-minute drive. If you see traffic problems, dial pound 250, keyword Baton Rouge traffic. I'm Lisa Bakke.
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3: Sunshine for the rest of the afternoon as temperatures climb into the lower 90s. Fair skies tonight as lows dip back into the upper 60s. More sunshine for Saturday. Warm but not so humid with highs right around 91 degrees. Another pleasant night Saturday night as lows drop into the upper 60s. Partly cloudy Sunday with a high in the low 90s. A bit of a pattern change next week with the front settling into the area. This will bring a better chance for showers and thunderstorms in the forecast. Temps remain above normal. I'm meteorologist Dave Baker with your Storm Station forecast, WBRZ Channel 2.

everybody. This is Chris Blair, voice of your Fighting Tigers of LSU. And tomorrow is game day. Go Tigers! This is 100.7 The Tiger.

wind up missing you. I am Bree Lynn, holding down off the record. Your best of second date update, less than 3 songs away. And don't forget, if you're going to be heading to Tiger Stadium tomorrow, be sure to find gold in your closet. If you don't have one, go on campus, go to a boutique. LSU has asked that everybody wear gold for tomorrow's game. Won't that be something?

0: Hudson Westbrook, and this is my song, Painted You Pretty.
1: God painted you pretty, and I bet you got a heart of gold.
0: Ends up being like your night to basically lay it all out on the floor and say, you're perfect.
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0: 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Off the record with Brittany Rose and the second date update.
1: Time for the second date update. We have Emily on the phone right now. Emily, how's it been going?
2: Hey, it's been all right.
1: Okay, so kind of give us some more details about Luke. I know you wrote in saying that y'all had a great date, but you haven't heard from him in a while. Tell us a little bit about y'all's first date.
2: Well, we had our first date almost 2 weeks ago.
1: Okay, and you haven't heard from him since?
2: Nope, not a word.
1: Okay, what did y'all do? Where did y'all go? What did y'all talk about?
2: We went to the movies, and then we grabbed dinner at Sullivan.
1: Okay, nice. Well,
2: nothing.
1: For me, I always hate going to the movies for a first date just because, like, you can't really talk and conversate. So I'm glad that y'all did go to Sullivan's after and were able to kind of talk it out. So how did it go at the movie?

0: How did it go at dinner?
1: So, I think that we had a good time. The only thing that I can really think of was that at the movies, I kind of shushed someone in the theater.
0: Uh-huh.
1: But that group was talking so loudly, they weren't trying to be considerate at all.
0: Yeah. No, that's understandable. I mean, maybe he did get a little embarrassed with that, but I don't feel like that's anything major to not give you a call back. Anything happened maybe during the dinner date? A crazy conversation come up, a little awkward moment or anything with that?
1: No, not really.
0: Okay.
1: Well, that I can think of.
0: So nothing else stands out to you except for you shushing a loud crowd at the movies, which is reasonable.
1: Yeah.
0: Okay. Well, I'm going to put you on hold, and we're going to give Luke a call, see if he answers, and see if we can figure out what his situation is. How about that?
1: Okay. Sounds good. Thank you.
0: All right. Hold on for me.
2: Hello?
0: Hey, Luke. This is Brittany Rose with 100.7 The Tiger. How's it going?
2: Oh, my God. Really? Hi.
0: Hey, Luke. It sounds like you've heard the show before, so you might know that we do something called a second date update. Well, you're kind of on right now.
2: Okay.
0: So if you got a minute, I want to talk to you about a date that you went on a couple weeks ago. Do you remember going on a date with a girl named Emily?
2: Oh, yeah, I remember. Is this because I haven't called her?
0: Yeah, no, this is exactly why you're on this. You haven't called Emily. She wrote in saying y'all had a great date, and she had heard from you since that date. So what's going on with that? Why haven't you called or texted her?
2: She's really just not a good fit for me, if I'm being honest.
0: Okay, look, that's fair. So why haven't you at least called her or texted her back and kind of told that yourself? Like, is there a reason why she's not a good fit, though? Like, what happened? She told us her side of the story
2: day,
0: but I would love to hear yours.
2: Yeah, for sure. I mean, I guess it's just to narrow it down, she's a complete, inconsiderate, entitled slob.
0: Oh, that is...
2: Yeah.
0: A big accusation. Wow. Okay.
1: I am not. What are you talking about?
2: Hi.
0: Yeah.
2: Emily.
0: So Emily is actually on the phone. Like, you've heard the show before, so you probably were thinking maybe Emily is on the phone. She is right now. We wanted to kind of figure it out, see what the situation was. Like I said, we heard Emily's side, and now we're kind of hearing your side of the story. Luke, kind of tell us a little bit more as to why you think she's an inconsiderate slob.
2: Emily left a huge mess under the seats in the theater after the movie. She left her cup in the cup holder, popcorn all over the place, and food thrown underneath the seat.
0: Okay.
2: It was ridiculous. Who does that?
0: Emily?
1: Everybody does that.
2: No.
1: What? Everyone
2: does
1: that.
2: No, it's rude. It's rude. To leave a mess like that is absolutely rude. No one does that.
1: Mm-hmm. They get paid to clean the theater.
2: No. First of all, they get paid very little. And on top of that, it's not our job to make their job worse. You know that. Come on. You passed 3 garbage cans on your way to the lobby. You could have thrown your stuff away right then and there.
1: Well, if you felt so strongly about it, why didn't you pick it up?
2: I didn't want to make a whole thing about it. We were going to go to Sullivan's, and I didn't want to miss out on my chance to get a great steak.
0: It sounds like y'all had already planned on after the movie going to dinner, or did that happen and then you had asked her to go to dinner?
2: Oh, no, it was already set up to do both. But
0: I
2: mean, after the mess, I was like, oh my God, is she going to even litter worse at the restaurant? I was concerned.
0: Oh, yeah. And Sullivan's is nice, so I would have been a little concerned as well. Emily, in my opinion, you are supposed to pick up after yourself in the movies, at least throw away your cup and your popcorn bag and things like that.
1: I'm just thinking, if they're coming, it's their job, and if they're coming around with a garbage pail, they could easily just grab the things that I left real quick.
0: Yeah. Okay. Look.
2: Yeah, but that's just not how this works.
0: No.
2: I mean, anybody who's had a job like that knows how bad it is when people leave at a disaster area.
1: Well, I wasn't going to be picking popcorn off the sticky floor, now was I?
2: No.
0: See, I was about to say, like, I wouldn't be picking up, like, the kernels of popcorn from the floor by any means, but I kind of agree with Luke on this, that you can at least pick up after yourself. Luke, is that a big deal breaker for you, though? Like, she knows better for next time now.
2: I guess, but if you're going to act like that in the beginning when no one is, you know, when you think no one's looking at you, now that they are, I mean, I just can expect that kind of behavior moving forward. I just don't think it's going to work.
0: Okay. Well,
1: I just really don't see how this is a big deal. I'm sorry. I don't understand.
2: Because you're a litterer. That's why.
0: Well,
2: people who litter don't think that littering is a problem. It's a problem.
0: Well, it sounds like we're not going to get a second date after this one. And Emily, and honestly, it doesn't sound like you want to go on a second date anyway after this conversation with Luke. So I feel like we are just going to call it quits here and just call it what it is. And Emily, just know for next time, maybe people are going to be expecting

0: to pick up your stuff. How about that?
1: Wow. I thought you were supposed to be on my side.
0: Well, I'm on both sides. I was trying to get you a second date, but it looks like Luke's just not having it, and it's a deal breaker for him. So maybe we'll just find somebody else that, you know, is a little bit more in line with your views.
2: That would be perfect. Right. You can shush them, too.
0: She did tell us about shushing in the theater, but if they were loud, Luke, they deserve to be shushed.
2: I get it, but if you're loud, that's one thing, but to sound like a deflated tire is another thing.
1: Now that's just mean.
0: Yeah, I mean, at this point, look, we're just nitpicking and going through a date that obviously we're not getting a second one out of, so we're just going to say what it is and no second date this time.
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5: On I-110, heading southbound from Highway 190 down to I-10, it's a 15-minute drive. Crossing the bridge east on I-10 from Port Allen to downtown, it's getting slow. Heading from Lobdell out to Ascension Parish, add an extra half hour of drive time. Eastbound on I-12, looking good. From the 10-12 to range, 10-minute drive. If you see traffic problems, dial pound 250, keyword Baton Rouge traffic. I'm Lisa Bonke.
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0: Rouge. 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
0: 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LA 2-1 Cash.

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1: Hi, you guys. Happy Dolly Day, everybody.
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1: I love things pink and I love things sparkly, so I'm already dressed up for Dolly Parton Day. My phone case is pink. I have pink in my coffee cup, so I'm all ready to go for 925 Day. And I'm going to tell you, this one hits a little differently, especially on Dolly Parton Day. We now know the final vocal recording of Dolly's career was with U2. Bono says Dolly recorded her part back in June. The song is called Torn. Get this. She was already sick and on bed rest. And Bono told Rolling Stone she got out of bed specifically to sing that song and absolutely sang her heart out. Absolutely just sang her heart out.
2: Now, Dolly Parton recorded a duet. Her final recording, a duet with Bono, will be released with U2's next album, coming out November 13th. Bono telling Rolling Stone that when she got ill, she got out of her bed to sing this song, and you can hear it. He said, I can't even listen to it now. He's so moved. Can't wait for it to come out.
1: Bono originally wanted Dolly for a different project inspired by Irish folk music. Dolly apparently told him it was a little too Irish for her, and then turned around and said, I got this. Let's do it. As Dolly would, right? As Dolly would. Gosh, it hits a little differently, especially on Dolly Parton Day, right?
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3: And we have congestion crossing the bridge from Port Allen to downtown on I-10 East. Heading from Lobdell to Ascension Parish, add an extra half hour of drive time. Also, if you're traveling on I-12, starting to see a backup eastbound from the 1012 to Range. It's a 13-minute drive. And on Essen from Perkins, Jefferson Highway, it's an 8-minute drive.
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18: It will
17: will be a pleasant night across the capital area with those low temperatures dipping down all the way into the mid-60s. If you live north of the Baton Rouge area, there are even chances that we could reach those low temperatures into the lower 60s. We have not seen these types of conditions since mid-May, so it's definitely been a while. Then during the day, we're going to continue with that lower humidity air, high temperatures reaching into the lower 90s, and there will be no chance of rain. I'm meteorologist Baylen Rogers with your Storm Station forecast, WBRC Channel 2.

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The Greater Baton Rouge State Fair is going to be back before we know it in October, and it goes on through early November. 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
1: Getting into the straight up 5 o'clock in less than 15 minutes. We are finally into the weekend. Waking up early in the morning for game day like I do every Saturday. So you know, I need my cup of coffee or my cup of ambition, as Dolly would say it, to get through the day. I came across a couple of TikToks before I get on the air because I do that with my show prep. Do you know? Think about what today is. Obviously, yes, it's Dolly Parton Day at 9:25. We are 3 months away from Christmas. Oh, I know. We are 3 months away from the holidays. I mean, the holidays for me start Thanksgiving, but still, we are 3 months away from Christmas. Hard to believe. So that'll be what? We're a month away from Christmas music playing on the radio stations. Holy smokes, I cannot believe that. Then I came across this one.
2: I don't know how people wake up in the morning without a cup of coffee. This is the reward for getting up. So if you don't get a cup of coffee, what do? You just get up? That don't seem right. Something about that don't seem right. I'm just saying.
1: Here's the thing. That's my, you know, do people just get up and raw dog the day? Are you one of those people that doesn't drink coffee when you get up? And if you don't drink coffee, what do you drink? Water? I always say I don't trust somebody who doesn't drink coffee to get their day started in the morning.
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3: And traffic is slowing down on Highway 1 from Addis to I-10. It's a 25-minute drive. Also, we have slowing on I-10 East, heading from Lobdell out to Ascension Parish on the bridge at an extra 28 minutes of drive time. East on I-12 from the 1012 to Range, it's a 14-minute drive. If you see traffic problems, dial pound 250, keyword Baton Rouge Traffic. I'm Lisa Bakke.
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LA21-12681. Straight up 5 o'clock in Tiger Country. Traffic's thick. The workday's done. And we're kicking off the drive with a double shot from the king, the legend, George Strait. Whitney Rose is cranking up two back-to-back songs from George Strait. This is time.

0: everybody. I'm George Strait.
1: Straight Up, 5 o'clock is on the Tiger. One song wasn't enough. So, here's another from the King, George Strait. 100.7 The Tiger.

You're straight at 5 o'clock, driving you home as we are getting in the weekend. Take that breath. We made it. We made it to the weekend. I am Bree Lynn. Don't forget our Get Lucky contest page, fueled by the Lucky Law Firm, where we have all sorts of fall events. Cormeza Burton, the Greater Baton Rouge State Fair, where you can win your tickets to many of those. 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
1: Well, everything is about 9 to 5 or Dolly Parton Day, but stepping back in time into the year 2006. It was 20 years ago on this day in history. Fun little nugget for you. The New Orleans Saints played on Monday Night Football against the Falcons in their first game back at the Superdome after Hurricane Katrina just ripped through the Gulf Coast. 20 years later, the Saints again will host the Falcons at the Superdome on Monday night this year on October the 5th. But stepping back in time into 20 years ago today.
2: Many of us had never stepped foot in the Superdome before. And at the end of practice, Sean Payton calls us up. And he's like, I don't need to tell you how special Monday night is going to be for this fan base, for this city, for this organization. But he said, but it's only special if you win!
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4: Gathered here, their mission was survival. Well, 56 weeks after Hurricane Katrina, everything's changed about New Orleans.
5: There's so much excitement. I mean, and just the fans, and just the, I couldn't believe it was so many fans in there, to be honest. I was just like, wow.
4: This game tonight is about symbols. Symbols of hope that the Saints are back. Symbols of despair that most people's homes are not. This night and this game matter dearly to the people of New Orleans, the ones who are scattered and the ones who remain. And if it matters to them, it should matter to all of us as well.
1: Oh, my gosh. And that was narrated by Drew Brees. A little nugget for you. I had to play the whole thing, but on today, 20 years ago, the Saints played on Monday Night Football against the Falcons in their first game back in the Superdome after all that devastation.
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6: Heavy congestion at Airline and Corsi due to an accident. And heavy congestion as you make your way eastbound on I-12. From the 1012 to range, it's a 12-minute drive. Very slow on the bridge coming in from Port Allen on I-10 eastbound. Heading from Lobdell to Ascension Parish, add an extra 25 minutes of drive time.
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1: Come to find out, when I said, Jimmy, can I play Hard Candy Christmas for 9 to 5 Day? Or can I play for Dolly Parton Day? And he said, of course you can play Hard Candy Christmas. And I said, well, it's kind of a Christmas song, but he said, it isn't. Think about it. Yes, we play it over the holidays, but if you actually think about it, it's about facing hard times. It's not really a Christmas song, so don't come after me. Get your Pick 3 started for you off your West Southern Outfitters out in Zachary to celebrate this 9 to 5 Dolly Parton Day.

Lynn, what you doing playing Christmas music in September? It's not technically a Christmas song. Your Pit 3, it's all fueled by Southern Outfitters out in Zachary, where everything is Dolly Parton and 9 to 5 for this 9 to 5 day. We had to do it. Keeping it going with Jolene.

100.7 to Tiger, keeping all things Dolly Parton for Dolly Parton Day. Did you go into work wearing pink of any sort? What about, did you go all out with a blonde wig to throw on top as well for this 9 to 5 day? Your Pit 3, it is.

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Go Tigers! 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
1: Looking ahead to all the 80 million events that we have coming our way, all the fall events. I mean, shoot, we had 4 or 5 this week. Weird Al, Dylan Gossett, Wednesday night, Gavin Adcock at the Raisin Cane's River Center. Last night, live after 5 this evening with Intune. Good gosh almighty, right? Craig Morgan at Low Bears this evening. All the watch parties going on in town tomorrow for the game. Before we know it, the second outdoor concert. It's a pregame kickoff party with Tracy Lawrence, Friday, November the 13th. Oh, it's going to be so good. Brittany Rose is going to be back. She's going to be back on Off the Record. So this will be my last week. All next week, you're going to have me on Off the Record. The Brittany Rose will be back with or without baby. I don't know if she's going to bring baby Charlie or not. I'm hoping she does for her first day back at the office. I can't wait to meet that baby girl, Charlie Rose. But yes, Brittany Rose will be back on Off the Record October the 5th. And then we have all our events. Remember, you can get entered to win if you want to win Ty Myers tickets, Brunson Dunn tickets, Greater Baton Rouge State Fair tickets. It's at top. You name it. You can win your tickets right now. It's our Get Lucky contest page, all fueled by the Lucky Law Firm on our website.
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2: Heavy congestion is developing due to an accident in the right lane, eastbound on the old 190 bridge. Also, watch for an accident southbound on I-110 at Convention Street. You're traveling north on Highway 1 from Addis to I-10. It's an 18-minute drive. East on I-12 from the 1012 to Range. It's a 13-minute drive.
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12: Will be a pleasant night across the capital area with those low temperatures dipping down all the way into the mid-60s. If you live north of the Baton Rouge area, there are even chances that we could reach those low temperatures into the lower 60s. We have not seen these types of

mid-May, so it's definitely been a while. Then during the day, we're going to continue with that lower humidity air, high temperatures reaching into the lower 90s, and there will be no chance of rain. I'm meteorologist Baylen Rogers with your Storm Station forecast, WBRC Channel 2.

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0: 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It's 6 o'clock in Tiger Country. 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

0: 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What's up, Tiger Country? 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
6: It will be a pleasant night across the capital area with those low temperatures dipping down all the way into the mid-60s. If you live north of the Baton Rouge area, there are even chances that we could reach those low temperatures into the lower 60s. We have not seen these types of conditions since mid-May, so it's definitely been a while. Then during the day, we're going to continue with that lower humidity air, high temperatures reaching into the lower 90s, and there will be no chance of rain. I'm meteorologist Baylen Rogers with your Storm Station forecast.

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0: new song with Ella Langley. I hit up Ella. We got on it. It didn't take us very long to get it whooped. And, yeah, it turned out to be a really cool tune.
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